0: this. Magic musicals.
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0: Hmm?
1: Yeah, because you have the baby.
2: She'd make the pies fresh every day, like you, I guess. But I must say, if pies were books, yours would be Shakespeare's letters. You remind me of her, but...

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2: The city I swore I'd see for myself one day.
3: But you've actually been to New York before.
2: Yes. No. But I've seen Home Alone 2 quite a few times.
3: Are you serious?
2: There's pizza for breakfast, the steam in the air. It's candy, not sweets, and the streets are called sidewalks there.
3: Right.
2: 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And even improbable dreams come true. 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
3: Ah, Mr. Secretary.
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5: Sir.
3: Hey, did you hear the news about good old General Mercer?
4: No.
3: You know Claremont Street?
4: Yeah.
3: They renamed it after him. The Mercer legacy is secure.
4: Sure.
3: And all he had to do was die.
4: Yeah, that's a lot less work.
3: We ought to give it a try. Now, how you gonna get your debt plan through?
4: I guess I'm gonna finally have to listen to you.
3: Really?
6: Talk less. Smile more. Do whatever it takes to get my plan on the Congress floor.
3: Now Madison and Jefferson are merciless.
4: Well, hate the sin, love the sinner.
7: Hamilton.
4: I'm sorry, Burr, I gotta go.
3: But
4: decisions are happening over dinner.

The immigrant emerges with unprecedented financial power, a system he can shape however he wants. The Virginians emerge with the nation's capital. And here's the pièce de résistance.

0: 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Even then, it doesn't matter where you put the U.S. Capitol.
1: Cause we'll have the banks, we're in the same spot.
0: You got more than you gave.
1: And I wanted what I got. When you got skin in the game, you stay in the game. But you don't get

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3: 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Hello, my name is Elder Grant. It's a book about America a long, long time ago. 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
7: The top stories this hour. Andy Burnham's pledging to stick to Labour's 2024 general election manifesto, but says there's room for movement on tax. The party promised not to increase levies on working people, including national insurance, income tax and VAT. The man expected to be the next Prime Minister told LBC his plans.
8: If you take business rates, I believe there is a case for higher business rates on warehouses and the major developments we see on the outskirts of our cities, so that we can cut business rates for pubs, and I've proposed a 20% cut.
7: The government's passing emergency legislation later to allow pubs in England and Wales to stay open overnight on Monday so fans can watch the England game. They take on Mexico at the World Cup at 1 a.m. The families of two girls raped by two teenagers in separate attacks in Hampshire say they're deeply grateful the boys have now been given custodial sentences. It's after the Court of Appeal ruled the punishment handed down to them in May was unduly lenient. A charity's warning that thousands of lives are being put at risk in England because of a postcode lottery of osteoporosis care. The Royal Osteoporosis Society says ministers need to act faster to roll out early diagnostic centres across England. Sport now in Portugal left it late and survived the late scare to progress to the last 16 of the World Cup. Joe Rawson reports from the US.
9: More late drama at this World Cup as Portugal squeezed through with a 2-1 win over Croatia. Gonçalo Ramos got the critical goal in the 94th minute, but Croatia had a goal ruled out with the last kick of the game by VAR. Cristiano Ronaldo's penalty levelling after Ivan Perisic's opener. They'll play Spain in a clash of neighbours in the last 16 after their 3-0 win over Austria earlier.
7: And music and sports star Taylor Swift and Travis Kelce are expected to tie the knot today at Madison Square Gardens in New York. More than 1,000 guests are expected at the celebrations. From Sky News, I'm Chris Milligan.
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0: just briefly knocked me out.
1: Sorry, what?
0: The feeling was quite magical when it slapped me on the mouth. It made the local papers, Rare Fish Attacks Boy Scout. It's still my proudest moment, of that I have no doubt. For some were born to follow, but I was born to find trout.
1: Right, new to MI5, are you?
0: No, I've worked here for 6 years.
1: Oh, right.
0: Yes, you're drinking out of my mug.
1: Oh, right.
0: It's up, got a picture of my face on it.
1: Oh, right.
0: Charles Chumley, scientist?
1: Ewan Montague, naval intelligence.
0: I know.
1: Of course you do. Well, we know who to call if there's a fish mishap.
2: Ladies, better keep your eyes on this chap.
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1: Welcome to Military Deception. Now, as you all know, the next Allied invasion target is Sicily. And the key to invading Sicily is not invading Sicily.
0: Sorry, what?
1: Or at least that's what the enemy is going to think. We're going to convince the Germans that we're headed for somewhere else instead. Sardinia, to be exact.
2: Oh, a misdirection.
1: Exactly.
0: So we're going to win this war with a magic trick.
1: How else do we make 100,000 German troops disappear?

0: from now, I'll be hearing your proposals. 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
1: What this country needs is a genius plan.

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14: The top stories this hour. Andy Burnham says he'll take his responsibilities fully to fund the government's defence plans. The Prime Minister in waiting will have to find nearly £5 billion if he comes to power. He's also promised to stick to Labour's manifesto, but suggested there's room for movement in its pledge not to raise taxes. Mr Burnham says he's excited by the response to a speech earlier this week.
15: It's been really positive. I did set out quite a big plan for change.
16: Yeah.
15: Feels like the country says, yeah, OK. This feels like the right thing to do, the right direction. That's certainly the direction I've felt I've had.
14: Sir Keir Starmer's asked the Home Secretary to review the case of the leader of a Rochdale grooming gang at the centre of a deportation row. 73-year-old Shabir Ahmed's been released from prison but can't be sent back to Pakistan because of a 55-year-old law. There's a warning: fake cash scams are on the rise. The value of recovered English fake notes dropped from £10 million in 2019 to £2 million in 2024. But last year, that figure almost doubled to £4 million. Victoria Cleland is the chief cashier at the Bank of England.
17: It's not a victimless crime, and sometimes it's the people who are most vulnerable who are left with the counterfeit notes.
14: The government's passing emergency legislation later to allow pubs and bars across England and Wales to stay open for the Three Lions' next World Cup match. They'll face Mexico on Monday at 1 a.m. Communities Secretary Steve Reid says it's one of the fastest changes in the law we've seen.
18: We'd already liberalised licensing for the World Cup, but because that hadn't covered the eventuality of England playing so late in the night, we're passing secondary legislation through Parliament amending the Licensing Act so fans can stay out until 5 a.m. That's enough time to cheer England on to victory.
14: Quite controversially, the England boss suggested children watch the match and skip school on Monday, but Downing Street insists they should go into classes. And both Spain and Portugal are through to the last 16 of the tournament. They beat Austria and Croatia respectively. And sunny for much of the UK today with patchy rain in some northern areas, highs of 27 Celsius. That's the latest. I'm Becky Carhill.
16: Good morning, this is Magic Musicals Breakfast here for your Friday. My name's Jen Thomas, playing the best variety of stage and screen. Got some Grease and a chorus line after Guys and Dolls.

lady tonight. 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

0: everybody's going, whoosh, whoosh.
1: I feel the snow. I feel the cold. I feel the air.
0: Mr. Cock comes up to me and he says, okay, Morales, what did you feel? And I said,

0: was absurd.
1: So I said to myself, don't worry about it. It's only the first week. Maybe it's genetic. They don't have bobsleds in San Juan.
2: Second week.

comes up to me and he says, "You know what, Morales? I think you should transfer to Girls High. You'll never be an actress. Never." Jesus Christ.

A gorgeous one there from A Chorus Line. That is Nothing on Magic Musicals Breakfast, kickstarting your Friday morning. Have you got that Friday feeling? My name's Jen Thomas. Before that, Grease, and You're the One That I Want. I hope you're having a little shimmy to that one, whether you've been up for ages already, or perhaps you're still hitting snooze, not quite ready to face the day just yet. I've got two stunning songs next for you. Something from Beautiful after this from Rags. This is Children of the Wind.

0: Tell you what, it doesn't get much better than having that first cup of tea or coffee of the day, listening to that from Beautiful. It's Too Late on Magic Musical's Breakfast with me, Jen. One of the cheekiest songs ever from Six on the way, plus something from the Prince of Egypt. Magic Musicals.
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0: Just saying hi. You're a nice guy. I'll think about it maybe. XO baby. Here we go.
1: You sent him kisses.
0: I didn't know I would move in with his missus.
1: What?
0: Get a life.
1: You're living with his wife.
0: Like, what was I meant to do?

0: her he doesn't want to bang you. Somebody hang you.
1: Uh-oh.
0: Here we go.
1: Your comment went viral.
0: I didn't really mean it, but rumours spiral.
1: Well, Anne, way to make the country hate you.
0: Mate, what was I meant to do?

0: Everybody chill, it's Totes God's Will. Henry's out every night on the town, just sleeping around like, what the hell? If that's how it's gonna be, maybe I'll flirt with a guy or three, just to make him gel. Henry finds out and he goes mental. He screams and shouts like, so judgmental.
1: You damn it, witch.
0: Mate, just shut up, I wouldn't be such a b- if you could get it up. Here we go.
2: Is that what you said?

Very excited. That's coming over to the West End. That is No One Is Alone from Into the Woods. You're listening to Magic Musicals Breakfast Friday morning with me, Jen, playing the best variety of stage and screen. Have you got your tickets yet? Is there anything that you're particularly excited about that you're counting down the days for? I definitely need to go and see that one on stage. I love the film. Haven't seen it on stage yet, though. This is Ghost, and with you,

0: Talking about ones where I've seen the film but not the stage show, that's another one. That is Ghost, and with you on Magic Musicals Breakfast with me, Jen. Now, how would you like to round off your day with a whopping £750,000 in the bank? That's right, today could be the day that you end up being £750,000 richer if you win Make Me a Winner. 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

That one always gives me goosebumps. From Les Mis, that is On My Own here on Magic Musicals Breakfast with me, Jen, playing the best variety of stage and screen. On the way for you, I will get you something from Rent, plus something from a Tony Award winner.

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8: For top stories this hour, Andy Burnham suggested there's room for improvement on Labour's tax plans, though he says he will stick to its manifesto promises not to raise income tax, national insurance or VAT. The expected next Prime Minister also says he takes funding higher defence spending extremely seriously. The Conservatives say that should come from welfare cuts, but Labour MP Miatta Farnbullagh says it's not that simple.
9: If you just cut the support people have, it pushes them into destitution and precarity. If you basically narrow the number of people that get support, that often tends to be quite arbitrary, and you get those edge examples where someone desperately needs it and then they're just left to languish.
8: Police are warning fake cash is making a comeback in the UK, with scammers openly selling it online. Last year, the apparent value of fake notes the Bank of England recovered was £4 million, nearly double that of the year before. Detective Sergeant Jamie Kirk is from the City of London Police.
10: We're seeing it more. It's being pushed on social media, whether it's just adverts which take you into things like Telegram, where you can then be redirected. We're seeing it quite openly sold on places like eBay, Alibaba. We've even had reports of it somehow turning up on places like Vinted.
8: And ministers have given pubs the green light to stay open until 5 a.m. on Monday morning, so fans can watch England's next World Cup game. They take on co-hosts Mexico in the last 16. Meanwhile, there's been more late drama at the tournament overnight. Joe Rawson reports from the US.
11: Another night, another World Cup thriller. Portugal are through to the last 16 after beating Croatia 2-1, thanks to Gonçalo Ramos's 94th-minute winner. Cristiano Ronaldo had earlier scored his first goal in a World Cup knockout match, while Croatia had a dramatic stoppage time equaliser ruled out by VAR for offside. Portugal now face Spain, who beat Austria 3-0. Today, Australia play Egypt, both looking to win a knockout match for the first time. Argentina hope to avoid an upset against Cape Verde, and Ghana face Colombia.
8: And sunny for much of the UK today, with patchy rain in some northern areas, highs of 27 Celsius. That's the latest. I'm Becky Carhill.
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0: The perfect start to a Friday morning with that one. Pure Imagination, Willy Wonka and the Chocolate Factory, and before that, The Lion King and The Circle of Life here on Magic Musicals Breakfast with me, Jen. That is two songs that makes me feel like I can do anything. I don't know about you. Maybe you're still hitting snooze, perhaps you've been up and out walking the dog, or you're just trying to shepherd everybody out the door, however your day is going. We've got the songs for you. I'll get you some Mamma Mia on the way after this. It was a big winner at the Tony Awards this year. This is Schmegadoon.
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0: classic from Mamma Mia, the winner takes it all here on Magic Musicals Breakfast with me, Jen. And before that, Schmigadoon, based on the Apple TV show of the same name. Now, how lucky are you feeling? How would you like to go and see Celine Dion in concert? Of course you would. I would love to go and see Celine myself. Make sure you are listening to Magic Radio next week, because if you want to go and win tickets for her French residency, we'll get you there and look after you if you're our lucky winner. It's all part of the finale to Magic Radio's Got Your Tickets. It's our biggest prize of the year, and it could be yours. So listen to Gok and Harriet on Monday morning to find out how you can win. Up next, one of my favourite film soundtracks, plus some Oliver.
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15: The best variety of stage and screen.

That really is one of the catchiest songs ever. Oliver, I'd Do Anything, and before that from the fantastic La La Land. That is A Lovely Night. My name's Jen, Friday morning here on Magic Musicals Breakfast. I hope you're having a wonderful week so far. Got anything lovely lined up for your weekend? Perhaps you'll be going to the cinema. There's a new Toy Story that has come out. I last went to the cinema to see the sequel to The Devil Wears Prada, and I loved it, especially as it was during that heat wave and I got to enjoy the air conditioning as well. From The Devil Wears Prada now, this is Miranda Girl.

0: So good. From The Devil Wears Prada, Miranda Girl for your Friday morning here on Magic Musicals Breakfast with me, Jen. Once we get to 9 o'clock, we will start the No Repeat Workday, which if you've not heard the show before, means you won't hear the same song twice. So you can put us on and leave us on. We promise there won't be a single repeat. All of these incredible tunes that you need to enjoy your day, whether you're heading into the office or you're working from home. I'll get you something from A Little Night Music soon. Plus, everybody's talking about Jamie.
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perfect for a little slow dance while you're waiting for the kettle to boil. That is from Saturday Night Fever. How deep is your love on Magic Musical's Breakfast? Friday morning, the weekend is in touching distance now. It's Jen Thomas here. I haven't boiled the kettle this morning because I have got an iced tea on the go. I like a cold brew tea, and I've got a berry and rose flavoured one this morning, which is very summery. Highly recommend it if you've never tried it. Maybe you're on your fourth iced coffee already and you're loving these tunes. I've got something you can definitely tap your feet to on the way, if so, from Hairspray.

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8: The top stories this hour: Andy Burnham's hinted at a tax shake-up if he becomes Prime Minister, but has insisted he'll stick to Labour's manifesto promises. The man who's expected to succeed Sir Keir Starmer also says he'll take his responsibilities seriously to boost defence spending, but says he hasn't decided who his Chancellor will be. The former Mayor of Greater Manchester says he's excited by the response to a speech earlier this week.
9: I did set out quite a big plan for change. Feels like the country says, yeah, okay, this feels like the right thing to do, the right direction. That's certainly the reaction I've felt I've had.
8: There's a warning: fake cash scams are on the rise. The apparent value of recovered English fake notes dropped from £10 million in 2019 to £2 million in 2024. But

from the Woman in White, I Believe My Heart. This is Magic Musicals Breakfast. My name is Chen Thomas as we head towards the weekend. Now, I can't believe that we are in July already. Now, we are closer to this Christmas than last Christmas. Yes, I said that word. If you're the sort of person who likes to have their decorations up by the beginning of November, and that is definitely me, then this is for you. Our two Magic Radio Christmas shows at the London Palladium are now on sale. We've got The Magic of Christmas on Saturday the 14th of November, hosted by Gok, Harriet and Gabby Roslin. It'll feature some of your favourite Magic Radio artists performing some of their best love songs as well as some Christmas classics. And then we have got Magic Radio's West End Christmas on Sunday the 15th of November, hosted by the fabulous Tom Allen. It'll bring together some of the biggest West End performers to sing songs from the shows and some Christmas favourites as well. So take your pick. The Magic of Christmas or Magic Radio's West End Christmas, or both. 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Trust me, you do not want to miss it. I'll get you some Ain't Too Proud on the way after this. This is from Songs for a New World.

0: be swaying along to that one. Ain't Too Proud, that is My Girl here on Magic Musical Breakfast with me, Jen, playing the best variety of stage and screen. Still to come, I will get you something stunning from Phantom, plus a show that is heading out on tour next year. Magic
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2: How to get to Hades Town. You have to take a long way down through the underground under cover of night. Laying low, staying out of sight. Ain't no compass, brother. Ain't no map. Just a telephone wire and a railroad track.

The incredible Hadestown and Wait For Me on Magic Musicals Breakfast. And it's Hadestown that is heading out on tour next year, kicking off at the Curve Theatre in Leicester on Friday the 19th of February, calling in at places like Salford, Leeds, Nottingham, Birmingham, Milton Keynes and many more. Have you got your tickets yet? I know that's one that I've been looking forward to seeing. I'll hopefully go and see that in Nottingham next year. I'm really hoping that this one will transfer over from Broadway to the West End. This is from Death Becomes Her.

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1: The brilliant Death Becomes Her for the Gays on Magic Musicals Breakfast. It's Jen Thomas here. I was just having a cheeky little Google to see if there is any news about that coming over to the West End. There's just lots of rumours at the moment. Fingers crossed it will happen though, because I love that film and the clips I've seen of the stage show look phenomenal. Now, how would you like to win £750,000 today? That's right, you could be our next lucky winner thanks to Make Me a Winner. Last week, Rosemary picked up the phone and she landed herself a whopping 750k, all while splashing her feet in the paddling pool. Don't put it off any longer, get yourself in the draw now for your chance to join our winning team and start July with 750k in the bank. 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What would you do with that cash? 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

0: Gorgeous No Good Deed from Wicked on Magic Musicals Breakfast with me, Jen, playing the best variety of stage and screen. Can't wait to see that at the Royal Albert Hall later on this year as part of our Magic at the Musicals event, where we round up all of the incredible shows on one iconic stage. We've also got Les Mis, Hamilton, Paddington the Musical and more. Our No Repeat Workday starts next, so you won't hear the same song twice all the way through until home time. There won't be a single repeat. I'll kick things off for you for some Guys and Dolls.
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13: The top stories this hour. Andy Burnham suggested there's room for improvement on Labour's tax plans, though he says he will stick to its manifesto promises not to raise income tax, national insurance or VAT. The expected next Prime Minister also says he takes funding higher defence spending extremely seriously. The Conservatives say that should come from welfare cuts, but Labour MP Miatta Farnbulla says it's not that simple.
14: If you just cut the support people have, it pushes them into destitution and precarity. If you basically narrow the number of people that get support, that often tends to be quite arbitrary, and you get those edge examples where someone desperately needs it and then they're just left to languish.
13: Police are warning fake cash is making a comeback in the UK, with scammers openly selling it online. Last year, the apparent value of fake notes the Bank of England recovered was £4 million, nearly double that of the year before. Detective Sergeant Jamie Kirk is from the City of London Police.
15: We're seeing it more. It's being pushed on social media, whether it's just adverts which take you into things like Telegram, where you can then be redirected. We're seeing it quite openly sold on places like eBay, Alibaba. We've even had reports of it somehow turning up on places like Vinted.
13: And ministers have given pubs in England and Wales the green light to stay open until 5 a.m. on Monday, so fans can watch the Three Lions' next World Cup game. They take on co-hosts Mexico in the last 16. Meanwhile, there's been more late

0: Drama at the tournament overnight. Joe Rawson reports from the US.
1: Another night, another World Cup thriller. Portugal are through to the last 16 after beating Croatia 2-1, thanks to Gonçalo Ramos's 94th-minute winner. Cristiano Ronaldo had earlier scored his first goal in a World Cup knockout match, while Croatia had a dramatic stoppage-time equaliser ruled out by VAR for offside. Portugal now face Spain, who beat Austria 3-0. Today, Australia play Egypt, both looking to win a knockout match for the first time. Argentina hope to avoid an upset against Cape Verde, and Ghana face Colombia.
0: Warm and sunny for much of the UK today, with patchy rain in some northern areas, highs of 27 Celsius. That's the latest. I'm Becky Cahill.
2: 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Here's some Guys and Dolls.

Now, children, do, re, mi, fa, so, and so on are only the tools we use to build a song. Once you have these notes in your heads, you can sing a million different tunes by mixing them up, like this. So, do, la, fa, mi, do, re. Can you do that?

0: That is my favourite song from Into the Woods, Agony, on Magic Musicals Breakfast, as we kickstart the No Repeat Workday. So no repeats now. You won't have a single song twice all the way through until home time. So between 9 and 5. Before that, with The Sound of Music and Guys and Dolls. Have you got your tickets for Into the Woods coming over to the West End? That is a fantastic show. Now, you've only got a few weeks left to catch this next one. This is The Producers, and when you got it, flaunt it.
1: When you got it, flaunt it. Step right up and strut your stuff. People tell you modesty's a virtue, but in the theater, modesty can hurt you. When you got it, flaunt it. Show your assets, let them know you're proud. Your goodies you must push. Stick your chest out, shake your tush. When you got it, shout it out loud. Now, Ulla, dance.

You can't go wrong with some Tina, one of those songs that makes me feel like I can do anything. This is Magic Musicals Breakfast. My name is Jen. That was We Don't Need Another Hero. Maybe you've just got into the office. Perhaps you're making a round of drinks for everybody because you're nice like that. We have got the tunes for you. Something I'm counting down the days until I get to go and see it on tour on the way for you. Plus, someone can tell me on a Sunday.

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3: 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It's full of airborne sedative, tied to affect his relative. But one whiff's enough to floor 10 grown men. We'll shoot him en route, our pursuit will be fruitful, and the Führer is out cold.
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0: That's right. If you've not heard the show before, we treat you to a showstopper. 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They get stuck in your head. You'll be singing along, and I guarantee you'll be tapping your feet or having a little shimmy to this one. Get those leg warmers ready. 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

0: Now, if you didn't have the Friday feeling already, surely you've got it now after listening to Fame, our fantastic first showstopper for Friday morning. My name's Jen Thomas. You will have another one on the way with the lovely Dan after 10, and then a new one 1:30 every hour until home time. And if that's not enough, from 8 o'clock, we will have 2 hours of back-to-back showstopping bangers for you to enjoy. On the way, I'll get you something from MJ the Musical. Magic musicals.
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3: Sunday to provide the soundtrack. Maybe you'll be gardening. 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Whatever you're up to, I will be back here then. Also 6 a.m. Monday morning. Have a great weekend.
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1: 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Paddle to the metal. Oh, man. I should do this for a living.
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17: The top stories this hour. Andy Burnham's hinted at a tax shake-up if he becomes Prime Minister, but has insisted he'll stick to Labour's manifesto promises. The man who's expected to succeed Sir Keir Starmer also says he'll take his responsibilities seriously to boost defence spending, but says he hasn't decided who his Chancellor will be. The former Mayor of Greater Manchester says he's excited by the response to a speech earlier this week.
18: I did set out quite a big plan for change. Feels like the country says, yeah, okay, this feels like the right thing to do, the right direction. That's certainly the reaction I've felt I've had.
17: There's a warning, fake cash scams are on the rise. The apparent value of recovered English fake notes dropped from £10 million in 2019 to £2 million in 2024. But last year, that figure almost doubled to £4 million. Victoria Cleland is the chief cashier at the Bank of England.
19: It's not a victimless crime. And sometimes it's the people who are most vulnerable who are left with a counterfeit note.
17: The government's passing emergency legislation to allow pubs and bars across England and Wales to stay open for the Three Lions' next World Cup game. They'll face Mexico on Monday at 1 a.m. Communities Secretary Steve Reid says it's one of the fastest changes in the law we've seen.
20: We'd already liberalised licensing for the World Cup, but because that hadn't covered the eventuality of England playing so late in the night, we're passing secondary legislation through Parliament amending the Licensing Act so fans can stay out until 5 a.m. That's enough time to cheer England on to victory.
17: The England boss yesterday quite controversially suggested children watch the game and skip school on Monday, but Downing Street insists they should go into classes. And a permanent memorial for Liverpool legend Diogo Jota has been unveiled at Anfield on the first anniversary of his death. The 28-year-old was killed alongside his brother in a car crash in Spain on this day last year. Meanwhile, at the World Cup last night, Cristiano Ronaldo paid tribute to the Portuguese national, putting on Jota's number 21.

0: shirts after his team's victory over Croatia. And sunny for much of the UK today with patchy rain in some northern areas, highs of 27 Celsius. That's the latest. I'm Becky Carhill.
1: Good morning, it's Dan Morrissey here with some big news. Guys, it's Friday. I know, the best variety of soul and Motown is here with your no repeat work day to get you to the weekend. Magic musicals. Coming up, The Wiz, Girl from the North Country, and first, Annie, who's having a terrible time.

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Wizard of Oz's story has had so many iterations over the years, hasn't it? That one is The Wiz, the soul and Motown version of The Wizard of Oz with Stephanie Mills. Ease on down the road on Magic Musicals. 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They play everything from Benny King to Beyonce, from Aretha to Eternal, and with the weather heating up again over the weekend and into a potential heat wave next week again, it makes a brilliant summer soundtrack. Our very own Mobo winner Lamar is on with his summer lunch break at 1 during their no repeat workday. And this time tomorrow, Kelly from Eternal has her own show over there as well. Give it a go in all the places you can get Magic Musicals. That's your Rayo app, your digital radio, and your smart speaker can play Magic Soul if you ask it very, very nicely. Here on Magic Musicals, the best variety of stage and screen continues through our no repeat workday with the Band-Aid musical now, just for one day, and Oscar-winning Lady Gaga next. What?

0: From the Academy Award winning A Star Is Born, the third time round with Lady Gaga, that's Always Remember Us This Way on Magic Musicals, the best variety of stage and, as you've just heard, screen. This is your no-repeat workday every day between 9 and 5, starting in Jen's breakfast show all the way through my show, Elise at 1 o'clock and into home time with Jim at 4. You will not hear the same song twice. 9 to 5, no repeats. 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Is this Groundhog Day? Also, at 5:30 every hour during your no-repeat workday, we bring you a big song, which we like to call a showstopper. This hour, that's from Little Shop of Horrors in a little bit. After Sweet Charity and Dreamgirls, next on Magic Musicals.
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0: The incredible Dreamgirls on Magic Musicals. I'm Dan Morrissey. By the way, if you're a fan of a girl band, you might enjoy what Magic Radio is up to. 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It was a boy band summer, but now we switched to girl bands to celebrate the 30th anniversary of Wannabe by the Spice Girls. Tonight from 7 o'clock, for example, the Pussycat Dolls are hosting a perfect playlist special over there as well. So if you love the girl bands back in the day, Magic Radio is very much the station for you. And you can flick backwards and forwards between us and them. 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
0: Here we go then. You know Repeat Workday is on, and that means every hour at 5:30 you get a showstopper. The most epic numbers from the greatest shows. And this one is slowly being revived. I really want it to get bigger and bigger and bigger. It's getting off-Broadway moments. It's getting a couple of stops on a mini tour in the Northwest this winter in the UK. But where's the full tour? Where's the West End version of Little Shop of Horrors?
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0: Your showstopper this hour is from The Little Shop of Horrors. That is the last version on Broadway. It's currently an off-Broadway production of that. And the UK has got a production in Manchester and Liverpool at the end of the year as well. Now, we're heading for the weekend. We'll start your weekend tonight at 8 with 2 hours of showstoppers like that one. And then this time tomorrow, David Hunter is on with your Saturday morning show, looking after things for Lucy Jones whilst she's off on maternity. He'll have all the gossip from backstage at Beetlejuice, which he's currently starring in the West End, and loads of his favourite songs from stage and screen. And then at the same time on Sunday from 10 o'clock, Ruthie Henschel is on with Tales from Cabaret at the Kit Kat Club. She's currently playing Fräulein Schneider in that. She's got a book out as well, and all the latest on the Jesus Christ Superstar. Big news, that's Sunday morning here on Magic Musicals. David Hunter tomorrow, Ruthie Henschel on Sunday. Next, the best variety of stage and screen continues through your Friday No Repeat Workday with music from Disney's Tarzan and The Bodyguard soon.
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If ever Sister Act happens to be on the telly and I'm flicking through the channels and it comes on, I just watch it to the end, whichever stage it's at. It's such a good movie, isn't it? That was I Will Follow Him from the film. There is, of course, also a brilliant stage adaptation of it as well, which we'll play songs from. Keep your ears open. This is Dan playing you the best variety of stage and screen for Friday. If it's your birthday today, 3rd of July, by the way, you share it with Rock of Ages star Tom Cruise. Listen out for songs from that movie soundtrack. Formula One driver Sebastian Vettel celebrating today. He's 39, and it's also Audra McDonald's birthday. Recent Broadway Gypsy Rose. We saw her performance at the Tony Awards last year. She's absolutely incredible. She picked up an honorary degree from Harvard earlier this year as well. Happy birthday, Audra. What a time she's having right now. Coming next, Stephen Schwartz's Godspell after Hedwig and the Angry Inch.

Stephen Schwartz's Godspell are magic musicals. So we'll have some songs from his Wicked a little bit later on in the show as well. I'm Dan Morrissey with Friday's No Repeat Workday. Between 9 and 5, you'll never hear the same song twice. Coming up, another showstopper at 5:30. That's from Funny Girl. And next, this time next year, Starlight Express is going to be on tour in Glasgow. Get your skates on. It all starts in Leicester in May. I will play you I Am the Starlight after this.

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0: Mean Girls on Magic Musicals with I'd Rather Be Me. That show's currently on tour. You can see it in Glasgow at the King's Theatre this very evening with Faye from Steps. This is Dan playing you the best variety of stage and screen on your no-repeat workday for Friday, and you've made it through another hour, so let's celebrate.
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0: 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They're the greatest performances from the greatest performers. And I've promised you, Barbara Streisand, I am delivering. From Funny Girl, Don't Rain on My Parade.
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0: Barbara Streisand with your showstopper this hour from Funny Girl. This is Magic Musicals. I'm Dan Morrison. From one diva to another, would you like to go and see Celine Dion in Paris? I'm going to be playing That's the Way It Is, as heard in And Juliet before 12 o'clock, and then I'll tell you how we've got your tickets to Celine's Paris shows this summer. More urgently... £750,000 is all to play for today on Make Me a Winner. Somebody is going to be getting a £750,000 phone call later on and joining our winning team with this lot.
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0: Liza Minnelli in Cabaret with Maybe This Time on Magic Musicals. And just now I played you That's the Way It Is from And Juliet, originally a Celine Dion song, and this is very exciting. Magic Radio has got your tickets to see Celine Dion as part of her French residency. It's absolutely huge, this gig. It's all part of the finale to Magic Radio's Got Your Tickets this summer, our biggest prize of the year, and it could all be yours. You need to be listening, though, to Gokwan and Harriet Scott all next week to find out how you could win. 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They've got your tickets to Celine Dion in Paris, starting Monday. Next here on Magic Musicals, I've got Rent, Jesus Christ Superstar, and if you give me 20 minutes, I'll give you Moulin Rouge as well.
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11: Top stories this hour. Authorities say a Ukrainian woman who disguised herself as a man is the main suspect in a bomb attack in Monaco. The blast on Monday seriously injured a Ukrainian-born businessman. Interpol has issued a red notice seeking the arrest of a 39-year-old woman who lives in Germany. Monaco prosecutors believe she had accomplices and say the device was detonated remotely. Here, Andy Burnham says he'll stick by Labour's 2024 election manifesto, but insists there's room for movement on tax. He's suggested increasing business rates on warehouses and major developments in order to cut taxes for pubs and some high street businesses. The man who's expected to become the next prime minister is also promising to fund defence spending plans in full. Here's political correspondent John Craig.
12: He admitted in his interview that he was not told about the huge black hole. Estimates range from 5 billion to 15 billion in defence spending. He said, I didn't have all the details. I wasn't in the discussions.
11: Next this lunchtime, the pub industry says it's over the moon, but policing groups are expressing anxiety about the decision to allow bars to keep serving during England's next World Cup game. They come up against Mexico in the last 16 of the tournament and kickoffs at 1 a.m. on Monday. Pedge runs a bar in Sheffield.
13: I know it's not what we used to at World Cups. We used to matches at 5, 6, 7, 8 o'clock, but I think we can make it a really good atmosphere, electric, hopefully.
11: A host of celebrity guests have been spotted arriving in New York for singer Taylor Swift and American football player Travis Kelce's rumoured wedding celebrations. They're expected to get married at Madison Square Garden with a guest list of more than 1,000 people. And with forecasters saying there's another heatwave on the way, there's a warning hot offices are driving 1 in 10 of us to consider resigning. A survey of 2,000 workers has found uncomfortable temperatures can lead to arguments between employees and concentration struggles. And sunny for much of the UK today with patchy rain in some northern areas, highs of 27 Celsius. That's the latest. I'm Becky Carhill.
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Ewan McGregor with Elton John's Your Song as featured in the movie version of Moulin Rouge on Magic Musicals. I'm Dan, playing the best variety of stage and screen, and I have to say one of my highlights of work so far this year is meeting Baz Luhrmann himself and playing him the video of my other half pretending to be the opera-singing moon from Moulin Rouge using a fajita as his face. Magical stuff. Coming up after her performance at the Lytham Festival yesterday, a song from Alanis Morissette's jukebox musical Jagged Little Pill. After this, from The Curious Case of Benjamin Button. Aye.

0: All I Really Want from Jagged Little Pill on Magic Musicals. That's for the 90s kids from the Alanis Morissette Jukebox Show. I'm Dan, playing you the best variety of stage and screen. Monday to Friday, 9 to 5, we do not repeat songs. That's our no-repeat workday. That continues with Disney's Hercules in a second, which has had a bit of a cast rejig. You're going to hear Luke Brady, who was the original Hercules in London. Bradley Gibson has just taken over the role, though, and looks like he's doing an absolutely brilliant job. I will play you Zero to Hero, and then a song from Phantom of the Opera before your 12:30 showstopper.
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0: Barbara Bonney with Michael Crawford and the Royal Philharmonic Orchestra. All right, fancy. That's All I Ask of You from The Phantom of the Opera. A special performance celebrating Andrew Lloyd Webber is where that was recorded. This is Dan with the best variety of stage and screen, and it's time for another Showstopper, and this time it's a show I saw last night.
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0: This hour's Showstopper is inspired by my night out last night at the touring production of Matilda the Musical, which is at the Birmingham Hippodrome until the end of July. And then it's only got a few stops left until the end of the month. More on that in a second. But huge congratulations to all involved, especially the kids who are performing the whole thing with so much joy and gusto. It was absolutely brilliant. They're nailing the choreography. There's four Matildas in rotation on the tour. They're Madison Davis, Molly Hutton, Olivia Ironmonger, and we saw Sana Kurihara in the role last night. She was awesome. I can only imagine the rest of them are just as brilliant. It's not a simple show, Matilda. There's a lot of lines to learn. Tim Minchin's songs aren't exactly easy to sing either, but she was smashing it. Absolute stars, the lot of them. Richard Hurst is very funny as Miss Trunchbull as well, and it's one of those shows where everyone comes out smiling and humming the tunes. Honestly, I've got no notes on this one at all. This hour's showstopper is Matilda's song of rebellion against her horrible parents. Sometimes you've got to be a little bit naughty.
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0: Matilda being naughty as your showstopper this hour on Magic Musicals. I'm Dan, and as I said just now, it's currently Still Brilliant on tour in Birmingham until the end of August. Then it's only got Norwich, Dublin, Milton Keynes, Glasgow and Cardiff to go before the tour wraps up early 2027. Get your family to see that show if you haven't already, because it's brilliant. Also, of course, in the West End. Now, speaking of seeing shows, you know Magic at the Musicals at the Royal Albert Hall in September is already fully sold out. Well, we've now announced two more shows for later on in the year. I'm going to drop a C-bomb in July. Christmas. The Magic of Christmas, which is the best variety from the 80s to now, brought to life on stage at the London Palladium with some Christmas favourites as well, with some of the biggest artists in pop. And then the day after, it's Magic Radio's West End Christmas, which is your favourite musical performers with a bit of a Christmassy twist. Tom Allen is hosting that one. That's going to be a riot. Come to either or both. 14th and 15th of November at the London Palladium. Tickets are on sale right now at magicradio.co.uk. And as I said, if we've learned anything from Magic, the musicals at the Royal Albert Hall, it will sell out quickly, so get in there early. Next, I promised you Wicked. I will deliver Defying Gravity, as heard in the recent movies with Ariana and Cynthia, and Carol King's musical Beautiful before one. Magic musical.
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The best variety of stage and screen is on Magic Musicals. I'm Dan Morrissey, and that's my final one for you for now. Next, Elise Evans is here with more of your No Repeat Workday for Friday. Then Jim's on from 4 with Home Time. And then after that at 7 o'clock, it's the happy hour, followed by 2 hours of Showstoppers. A great way to end the week and start your weekend. Enjoy it. 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
9: The top stories this hour. Andy Burnham, who is expected to become Prime Minister later this month, says he'll stick by Labour's 2024 general election manifesto. He believes there's some room within that manifesto for movement on tax. Ruth Curtis, who's chief executive of the Resolution Foundation, says he shouldn't ignore calls for reform.
10: What we need to do is think about the benefits we're paying and why. There are some benefits paid to compensate for the costs of being disabled. Are those working well? Are those actually going to people who face higher costs? There are some benefits that are paid to incentivise work, and we need to look at the structure of those.
9: Authorities say a Ukrainian woman who disguised herself as a man is the main suspect in a bomb attack in Monaco. The blast on Monday seriously injured a Ukrainian-born businessman. A 17-year-old boy has been charged with attempted murder after a shooting in Birmingham that left another teenager with life-threatening injuries. The victim, who's 16, remains critically ill in hospital following Wednesday's incident. Defendant, who's also accused of possessing a firearm with intent to endanger life, is due before magistrates today. Pub bosses say they're over the moon after being allowed to continue serving during England's World Cup match on Monday. The last 16 tie against Mexico starts at 1 a.m. A law change today will allow premises to continue serving until 5 a.m. Jason Clearly runs a pub in Leamington Spa.
11: But not just for the pub itself, it's just in general, the community. It's a community pub. We've had over 100 people here every game, and the atmosphere is just amazing. And to be able to do that and to be able to celebrate, it's just once every 4 years. It's just an opportunity to sing. When England score, you hug a stranger.
9: Meanwhile, a former police chief has warned the late change to pub opening times could make it hard for forces to prepare for England's World Cup game on Monday. And Prince Harry's team say they're still looking at security options for a potential visit to the UK later this month. The Duke of Sussex was reportedly thinking of cancelling the trip over a lack of taxpayer-funded protection. A fine and dry day for most places with plenty of warm spells of sunshine. Cloudy across Northern Ireland and Scotland. That's the latest. I'm Alex Richardson.
12: Hello, I'm Elise Evans. Good to be with you for Friday afternoon. Keeping you company with a no-repeat workday. I've got you Moana on the way after Good Morning Baltimore, the opening number from Hairspray. Enjoy. Enjoy.

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0: Mother, since when are you interested in a match? I thought you just had your eye on your books. Yes, and you have your eye on the rabbi's son.
1: Why not? We only have one rabbi. He only has one son. Why shouldn't I want the best?
0: Because you're a girl from a poor family. And whatever Yenta brings, you'll take. Right? Of course, right. Hardle, oh Hardle, have I made a match for you? He's handsome. He's young. All right, he's 62, but he's a nice...

is from side to side, but he's a nice man, a good catch. Right, right. You heard he has a temper, he'll beat you every night, but only when he's sober, so you're all right.

Fiddler on the Roof. Matchmaker, matchmaker, this is Magic Musicals, playing you the best variety of stage and screen for your Friday afternoon. I'm Elise. Remember, we're still on the No Repeat Workday. We might be heading towards the weekend, but we're not playing you any songs twice between now and 5 o'clock, which is great. It's a good way to head into Friday evening, I think. We just before that played you some Moana. You're welcome. Of course, the live action remake of that film is out next Friday, a week today. Have you got your tickets booked? Are you going along? Are all the family going with you? I would like to take my 18-month-old, but she's in that mood now where she doesn't just want to sit, which is a nightmare, really. I'm not sure the cinema's the best environment for her. But hey, maybe we'll have to wait till it comes out on streaming. I can't wait for it. I love the music in that film. I also love the music in Operation Mincemeat. I've got you a song from that still to come after Once on This Island and the song Waiting for Life.

that I'd send a few lines. 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I think he likes the roses. They're doing fine. I use some twine to tie them up and rein them in. I hope they'll bloom next spring, but you'll see that for yourself. 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
1: Dear Bill, Operation Mincemeat for Friday afternoon here on Magic Musicals. I'm Elise Evans. That show is currently playing the Theatre Royal in Plymouth. Off to Hull next week. Catch it if you can. It's a great show. My name's Elise Evans, continuing on with the No Repeat Workday. No songs played twice between now and 5 o'clock. I've got you another suitcase in another hall from Evita and a lovely little sing-along from Jersey Boys to get you in the mood for Friday.
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0: Evita, another suitcase in another hall. This is Magic Musicals. I'm Elise Evans. That show transferring to Broadway. Jamie Lloyd's incredible production of Evita heading there next year, featuring Olivier Award winner Rachel Zegler. She'll be reprising her role of Ava Perron. It's going to be incredible, that, isn't it? The lucky Broadway audiences. What a treat they're in for. Right, it's time to get you a showstopper now.
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0: This is an amazing chance for us to play you something big from musical theatre. We're talking like that one epic moment that you are going to remember long after you leave the theatre. Or maybe you switch the film off and you go, oh, I need to listen to that song again. It's that kind of vibe. The song I've got for you is from the musical Waitress. Now, the version I've got is Catherine McPhee singing She Used to Be Mine. I'm lucky enough that I got to see her on Broadway and she was amazing. But there's been many other amazing Jenners, like our very own Lucy Jones, who steps into the role from October after her maternity leave. Carrie Hope Fletcher currently doing the business on a UK tour and sounding epic as well. This is the most beautiful song. She Used to Be Mine from Waitress, our showstopper this hour on Magic Musicals.
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0: Catherine McPhee and the cast of Waitress, She Used to Be Mine. It's here on Magic Musicals. I'm Elise Evans. Love, love, love it. I mentioned there Lucy Jones heading back into that role. As we know, Lucy's gone off to have her baby. So we've got David Hunter in the driving seat tomorrow morning from 10 o'clock. Yes, David, who stars in Beetlejuice in London's West End, will be here to look after your Saturday morning with the best variety of stage and screen. And then Ruthie Henschel will return Sunday morning from 10 o'clock. Both of the guys have got extraordinary knowledge of musical theatre. Don't miss their shows this weekend from 10 o'clock. Coming up, Beauty and the Beast, and what about something from Hello Dolly before 2?
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You can't beat that big Broadway sound for Friday, can you? Hello, Dolly, and put on your Sunday clothes. It's here on Magic Musicals. I'm Elise Evans. Hello, heading into the weekend with the best variety of stage and screen. I'm looking after your never-repeat work

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11: The top story is this hour. A former Deputy Assistant Commissioner of the Met Police says forces are anxious about getting the resources needed to make sure pubs can safely stay open until 5 a.m. for England's World Cup match with Mexico. The government's changing licensing laws in England and Wales because the game starts at 1 a.m. Andy Trotter, a former senior Met Police officer, says the last-minute change can't happen again.
12: Everyone could have calmly gone through the issues, made sure that everyone's looked at the various risks involved and did their very best to ensure that everyone has a happy and enjoyable time. So it's a little unhelpful for it to be at such a the last minute, and then they said they would do it.
11: Hospitality groups say they're over the moon with the decision. A man's been jailed for life for shooting dead a 15-year-old during a family music festival in a West London park. Rennie Graham was killed in 2024. Claire Bode has more.
13: CCTV footage show Ada Arman Baumzau calmly approaching the children's play area before firing a single shot. The 25-year-old wasn't arrested and charged until a year later. The judge called it a callous and cold-blooded killing for which there's never been an explanation or motive. Baumzau must serve at least 35 years for murder and the attempted murder of another man.
11: Authorities investigating a bomb attack in Monaco, so they're searching for a Ukrainian woman who disguised herself as a man. Interpol's issued a red notice seeking the arrest of the 39-year-old. A Ukrainian-born businessman was injured. Andy Burnham says there's room for movement on Labour's pledge not to increase taxes. The leadership favourite insists he'll stick to the party's manifesto pledge if he becomes Prime Minister. The head of the Conservatives, Kemi Badenoch, says he should focus on welfare.
14: We need to get business to create jobs. They're not going to do that if we keep charging them more and more. What Andy Burnham needs to focus on is bringing down the welfare bill.
11: And anyone looking to buy a fan might struggle. The boss of Currys says stocks are running low after sales shot up nearly 3,000% in June's heatwave. A fine and dry day for most places with plenty of warm spells of sunshine. Cloudy across Northern Ireland and Scotland. That's the latest. I'm Alex Richardson.
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1: Attend the tale of Sweeney Todd. His skin was pale and his eye was odd.
2: He shaved the faces of gentlemen who never thereafter were heard of again.
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0: Friend like me, this is Magic Musicals, playing you the best variety of stage and screen. I'm Elise Sevens. Love a bit of Disney magic for the no repeat workday. We sprinkle them in, you know, because we do play you some nice Disney tunes. Got to be done for Friday as we're heading to the weekend. And of course, no repeats on the no repeat workday between now and 5 o'clock. Got you something from The Commitments on the way. After this, from Two Strangers, Carry a Cake Across New York, currently on Broadway doing great things. British actor Sam Tutty, just nominated for the Tony. Let's get him singing the opening number of New York.
1: It's the capital city of the USA.
2: It's not.
1: The city I swore I'd see for myself one day.
2: But you've actually been in New York before.
1: Yes. No. But I've seen Home Alone 2 quite a few times.
2: Are you serious?
1: There's pizza for breakfast, the steam in the air. It's candy, not sweets, and the streets are called sidewalks there.
2: Right.
1: My town, where everyone has an apartment to spare with a skyline view, and even improbable dreams come true, where everything comes with a smile.

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0: If you've slumped for Friday and you need that pick-me-up to get you all the way through to home time, I hope that's helped. From the Commitments, Mustang Sally, sounding brilliant on the No Repeat Workday this afternoon. My name's Ellie Sevins. 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And we're not playing you any songs twice between now and 5 o'clock. I've got you something brilliant from the musical that launched Lin-Manuel Miranda into the musical theatre stratosphere, In the Heights and Breathe. I've got Sunset Boulevard on the way and the beautiful ballad from Oliver as our showstopper in the next 20. Magic musicals.
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0: so full of emotion. Breathe from In the Heights. It's gorgeous and it's here for Friday afternoon on Magic Musicals. I'm Elise Evans. I hope you're having a brilliant afternoon so far and looking ahead to a great weekend. What have you got planned? It's actually my birthday today. I know. And there's nothing I love more than being around show tunes. I'm thrilled to be with you right now, but I'm also looking forward to seeing Sweeney Todd, which I played for you earlier on at the Birmingham Rep. Very excited to celebrate my birthday watching that tomorrow night. Right now, though, I'm here to get you something epic.
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0: Yep, this is our chance to play you something from stage or screen, which is totally showstopping. It is that moment in a show that you will remember for a long time after. And I've got a nice one for you right now. We're heading back to the golden age of musical theatre. Lionel Bart Oliver, which is having a brilliant run in London's West End at the moment at the Guildford Theatre. This is the beautiful As Long As He Needs Me on Magic Musicals.
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The L I've got, my pride. 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He acts the way he thinks he should.

0: 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This is Magic Musicals, playing you the best variety of stage and screen. I'm Elise Evans. Don't forget, 2 whole hours of showstoppers like that back tonight from 8 o'clock. You can start your weekend in style with the biggest show tunes around. Right, it is Friday, which can only mean one thing. 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

0: Funny Girl and People, sung incredibly by Barbara Streisand, the legend that is. It's here on Magic Musicals for Friday afternoon. Hello, I'm Elise Evans. We continue on with the No Repeat Workday. We're not done yet. Yes, we're thinking about the weekend, but we are still not going to play you any repeats between now and 5 o'clock. How about this for a triple? We're getting into School of Rock, Footloose and Cats. They are all on the way back to back after the news at 3.
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8: Top stories this hour. The National Police Chiefs Council's criticised the timing of the government's decision to let pubs stay open until 5am for England's next World Cup match. They've said the late announcement means it will take officers away from communities. The game against Mexico kicks off at 1am on Monday. Pub landlord Jason Cleary disagrees.
9: When the goal's gone in, the singing, the drums are playing, and people are just jumping about and loving life. And at 1am in the morning, they're respectful of the neighbours as well. So the 1am in the morning is going to be the same, and people are going to hear them. People want people to cheer. People want them to enjoy it.
8: Authorities say a Ukrainian woman who disguised herself as a man is the main suspect in a bomb attack in Monaco. The blast on Monday seriously injured a Ukrainian-born businessman. Sky's Europe correspondent Alistair Bunkle has more.
10: And there was one day that man was not spotted, but they spotted instead a woman who was performing exactly the same kind of behaviour. And so it was then that they realised that it wasn't a man they were looking for, it is a woman.
8: A Greek man's been sentenced to 10 years behind bars for murdering a Scottish woman on the island of Crete 17 years ago. Jean Hanlon, who was 53 and from Dumfries, was found dead in the sea back in March 2009. A family pushed for the investigation to be reopened after authorities first ruled her death an accident. A man's been jailed for life for shooting dead a 15-year-old boy during a family music festival in a West London park. Renee Graham died in Ladbroke Grove in July 2024. A 17-year-old boy's been charged with attempted murder after a shooting in Birmingham that left another teenager with life-threatening injuries. The victim, who's 16, remains critically ill in hospital following Wednesday's incident. The defendant, who's also accused of possessing a firearm with intent to endanger life, is due before magistrates. And the Liberal Democrats have tabled a motion in Parliament calling for England captain Harry Kane to be given a knighthood after his heroics at the World Cup. A fine and dry day for most places with plenty of warm spells of sunshine. Cloudy across Northern Ireland and Scotland. That's the latest. I'm Alex Richardson.
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0: cavity's not there.
1: Cats, I'm a cavity. This is Magic Musicals for Friday afternoon. I'm Elise Evans, looking after the no-repeat workday right now and not playing you any songs twice between 9 and 5, which is great because you just get a whole host of great show tunes. You're heading to see any musical theatre this week. Kendi, have you got any theatre trips planned in the next couple of weeks? It is going to be quite warm, but thank goodness the theatre aircon. It's brilliant. I loved seeing as well the Bristol Hippodrome. They've got a big dome over their auditorium and the back of house team managed to open up the dome and let the air through for a recent production of Matilda during that heat wave. OMG, it looks great. I just love that they could take the dome off and just let everyone have a lot of nice cool air. And still to come, The Bodyguard, I Have Nothing, after Bonnie and Clyde. This world will remember us. It's here on Magic Musicals.

0: Bodyguard, I Have Nothing, Alexandra Burke belting that one out. It's here on Magic Musicals, playing you the best variety of stage and screen. I'm Elise Evans, looking after the No Repeat Workday right now. Still to come, no songs played twice. I've got your Rocky Horror Show. I've got your Jesus Christ Superstar, the new cast at the London Palladium featuring Sam Ryder, who, according to Jesse Tyler Ferguson, who's over playing King Herod right now at the London Palladium, he said, you know, Sam Ryder, not only is he an astonishing vocalist, but he's also a great actor. We love this about Sam. He's such a nice guy. I'll get you that on the way soon. And we'll also do a showstopper in the next 20 from Les Miserables. Magic Musicals.
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0: The Horror Picture Show, The Time Warp. Ain't that sounding good for Friday afternoon? It's perfect. I'm Elise Evans, looking after your no-repeat workday. We do this every Monday to Friday between the hours of 9 and 5. We're not going to play you any songs twice. And as part of that, every hour, we shall play you one of these.
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0: This is our chance to play you something from stage or screen, which is rather brilliant. It's that epic moment in a musical. I don't think songs get much more epic than the song I'm about to play for you from Les Miserables. It comes right at the very end of Act 1. And you know, it's a long act. It's like 90 minutes, you know. It's a hell of an Act 1. But you just get to this moment and you hear those opening bars and it's just the most glorious bit of music, and the way the characters all come forward and tell their story. You know, they're about to venture onto the next chapter, and it leaves you in the interval feeling all hopeful, even though it is quite sad what comes next. It's such an amazing show. Les Mis for Friday afternoon, our showstopper, one day more.
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0: I have loved this musical for 20 years and I can't listen to that last bit without getting goosebumps. What about you? Isn't that the most incredible bit of musical theatre? Les Miserables, one day more, our showstopper this hour on Magic Musicals. Don't forget, we do this every weekday evening from 8 o'clock as well, two whole hours of them. So if you can't get enough of a showstopper, be back with us tonight from 8 o'clock. Just before that as well, the brilliant Happy Hour kicks off from 7. So a whole hour of happy musical theatre tunes to get your weekend started. Now, just quickly, before I play it for you, the brilliant Leslie Odom Jr. is heading back into Hamilton in the West End. He originated the role of Aaron Burr on Broadway. The pictures of him in rehearsals, it's just like a full circle moment. I love it. I'm going to get you the room where it happens from Hamilton next, and Staying Alive from Saturday Night Fever on the way before 4.
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2: Sir.
0: And did you hear the news about good old General Mercer?
1: No.
0: You know Claremont Street?
1: Yeah.
0: They renamed it after him. The Mercer legacy is secure.
1: Sure.
0: And all he had to do was die.
1: Yeah, that's a lot less work.
0: We ought to give it a try. Now, how you gonna get your debt plan through?
1: I guess I'm gonna finally have to listen to you.
0: Really?
3: Talk less. Smile more. Do whatever it takes to get my plan on the Congress floor.
0: Now, Madison and Jefferson are merciless.
1: Well, hate the sin, love the sinner.
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1: I'm sorry, Burr, I gotta go.
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What a bop to see the show out with. Saturday Night Fever, Staying Alive. This is Magic Musicals, playing you the best variety of stage and screen. That is your lot from me, Elise Sevens. I am back Monday afternoon on the No Repeat Workday from 1 o'clock. Don't forget to wake up tomorrow morning with David Hunter. He's in for Lucy Jones, who's gone off on maternity leave now. David, of course, on stage in Beetlejuice in the West End at the moment. But he'll be here to get your Saturday morning started from 10 o'clock tomorrow. On the way next, though, Jim Davis is here, and he's got the final hour of No Repeats. Have yourself a brilliant weekend, Bab.

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0: just briefly knocked me out.
1: Sorry, what?
0: The feeling was quite magical when it slapped me on the mouth. It made the local papers, Rare Fish Attacks Boy Scout. It's still my proudest moment, of that I have no doubt. For some were born to follow, but I was born to find trout.
1: Right, new to MI5, are you?
0: No, I've worked here for 6 years.
1: Oh, right.
0: Yes, you're drinking out of my mug.
1: Oh, right.
0: It's up, got a picture of my face on it.
1: Oh, right.
0: Charles Chumley, scientist?
1: Ewan Montague, naval intelligence.

0: the big boss is here.
1: Welcome to Military Deception. Now, as you all know, the next Allied invasion target is Sicily. And the key to invading Sicily is... not invading Sicily.
0: Sorry, what?
1: Or at least that's what the enemy is going to think. We're going to convince the Germans that we're headed for somewhere else instead. Sardinia, to be exact.
2: Oh, a misdirection.
1: Exactly.
0: What, so we're going to win this war with a magic trick?
1: How else do we make 100,000 German troops disappear?

0: now, I'll be hearing your proposals. How do we shift the German troops from Sicily to Sardinia? What this country needs is a genius plan.
1: What this country needs is a genius plan.

0: What is it?
1: It's just, for the first time, I feel wicked.
0: Oh, we all feel wicked. As Long As You're Mine, the original Broadway cast there of Wicked with Norbert Leo Butz as Fiyero and Idina Menzel as Elphaba. Before that, Wouldn't It Be Lovely from My Fair Lady with Julie Andrews and the original London cast of Operation Mincemeat with Born to Lead getting us underway. The perfect start to Friday's home time. And I'm Jim Davis with the best variety of stage and screen. Good to have your company now. Our no-repeat workday continues till 5, so we'll head back to the future next. After we turn this page into July, a day or two late, I know, I always forget to turn the calendar, don't you? Here's a little ray of summer sunshine from the Calendar Girls.
2: But then again, says who? Greta from Eindhoven came off the line with the same factory fittings as you. OK, she might not have love handles, stretch marks, crow's feet each side of her eye. But Greta, I betcha, has

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0: Back in Time from Back to the Future, Sunflower from Calendar Girls. Mine are about 6 foot tall now. They've just sprung up in this heat we've had. And it's Friday's Home Time with Jim, with the best variety of stage and screen. Hopefully you're ready for the weekend. I'll get you there with another huge showstopper next as part of our No Repeat Workday from Queen Beyoncé in Dreamgirls. Next, though, it's the Queens of the Desert.
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0: The incredible Bui Doi there from Miss Saigon on Magic Musicals, which starred Lea Salonga in the original London cast, and she's our theme for tonight's West End warm-up after six. Before that, Priscilla Queens of the Desert with Hot Stuff on Home Time with Jim for your Friday afternoon. 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
0: So here comes our final showstopper for now. They don't come much bigger than this. It's an anthem of independence and self-discovery as Dena Jones finally finds her voice and pushes back against her controlling husband and manager, Curtis Taylor. It was co-written by Beyoncé, especially for the film version of this show, and of course now features in the live version of the show too, because it became such a hit with fans, including me. So here from the soundtrack to Dreamgirls, this is the epic Listen.
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0: Absolutely incredible. Listen from Dreamgirls with Beyoncé there. And that's our showstopper this hour. We've got more at 8 o'clock tonight. And again, when your No Repeat Workday returns on Monday, we'll dip into our collection every hour. Alongside our promise never to play the same song twice between 9 and 5, Monday to Friday. Well, the weekend's almost here, isn't it? But we'll get you ever closer with a brilliant Disney classic next from The Hunchback of Notre Dame. First, though, the clock is ticking with less than half an hour to go now till we close the lines on this week's Make Me a Winner. Do not leave it a moment longer. If you've yet to enter, grab your mobile now and text the word WIN to 61054. Last week's winner, Rosemary, won entering just 5 minutes before the deadline. I mean, that could be you this week. 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Calls are charged at the standard rate, but you must be over 18. The lines close in about 20 minutes, so don't delay. Kate Thornton's going to make the call, and if she rings you, just answer your phone and you'll win £750,000. Paid straight into your bank account after the call as well. So go for it. 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

or damaged, really damaged, but that does not make us wise. 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

17 from Heathers, back on tour very, very soon, right the way around the country. 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And that wraps up our No Repeat Workday today. It'll be back on Monday, and we promise never to play the same song twice between 9 and 5. Friday evening's home time continues, though, so stick around. We're going to do a little weekend shopping, set off on a biblical adventure with the Prince of Egypt as well. And next, we're talking of shopping. Fancy popping into town with the Schuyler sisters?

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18: The top stories this hour. Three men have been found not guilty of the murder of journalist Lyra McKee in Londonderry in 2019. The 29-year-old was killed by a bullet while observing rioting. The new IRA claim responsibility. Our reporter Chelsea Keeley has more from Belfast Crown Court.
19: 58-year-old Paul McIntyre of Kelswalk in Derry, 38-year-old Peter Kavanagh of Mary Street in the city and 25-year-old Jordan Garth Devine of Bishop Street all appeared in the dock charged with a joint enterprise murder charge. Today, Mrs. Justice Smith delivered her judgment of not guilty in front of a filled gallery which included Lyra's family and partner. Lyra's sister, Nicola, spoke outside of court.
20: It's come as a complete and utter

0: this. Magic musicals.
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Suddenly Seymour from the Little Shop of Horrors. Before that, When You Believe from the Prince of Egypt. And the Schuyler Sisters from Hamilton. And there we have the best variety of stage and screen. It's Magic Musicals Home Time, just after five now on this Friday evening. I think we can call it the weekend. I'm Jim Davis with you now till seven, with Motown the Musical coming up next. After we stop off in the Secret Garden now, here's Mandy Patinkin with Robert Westenberg and the original Broadway cast. And this is Lily's Eyes.

0: Get ready. And Dancing in the Street, another giant mashup from Motown the Musical. Lily's Eyes before that from The Secret Garden here on Magic Musicals Home Time, online across the UK on DAB Digital Radio and at home on your smart speaker with the best variety of stage and screen. Now I've got The Lion King and The Wizard of Oz on the way for you next.
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9: Today in the UK, 100,000 people will call 999. 3,000 will say fire service. 465 will say, I think she's gone into labour. 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And every second, a BT employee will answer and connect those calls to the emergency services.
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And you feel the love tonight from The Lion King and Over the Rainbow from The Wizard of Oz on this Friday evening with Jim here on Magic Musicals. Right now, of course, David Hunter's in for Lucy Jones while she's away on maternity leave. David, as you know, is currently starring as Adam in Beetlejuice at the Prince Edward Theatre, which is an absolute romp. Hilariously funny. The adaptation of the original film by Eddie Perfect is a total riot. A great fun if you fancy a haunting night out. Magic Musicals Breakfast Show presenter Jen Thomas went to see it last weekend and absolutely loved it. Here now then from the original Broadway cast is Leslie Kritzler as Miss Argentina with What I Know Now.

What I Know Now from Beetlejuice on Now at the Prince Edward Theatre, starring our own David Hunter. And he's back tomorrow morning from 10, sitting in for Lucy Jones here on Magic Musicals. Friday evening with Jim now then, and I've got Rachel Zegler in Evita up upon that famous London Palladium balcony.

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0: Miriam Teague Lee there in Aunt Juliet with Raw on Magic Musicals with Jim for your Friday evening till 7, and then it's happy hour coming up. So stay with me if you're getting the dinner on or just heading home for the weekend. Our West End warm-up soon with the theme tonight of Lea Salonga, the international megastar. 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
12: 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And one will say, the cat is stuck up a tree again. And every second, a BT employee will answer and connect those calls to the emergency services.
11: At the third stroke, the time from BT will be brilliant.
12: BT, behind brilliant things.
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16: The top story is the sour. A former boss at the Met Police says the government's last-minute decision to allow pubs in England and Wales to stay open until 5 a.m. on Monday is unhelpful. England's World Cup game against Mexico starts at 1 a.m. Here's former Deputy Assistant Commissioner Andy Trotter.
17: We all know, and it's a fact, that the combination of hot nights, alcohol, sporting events can lead to problems. And quite rightly, the police have got to plan for any occurrence and make sure that they're fully prepared for it.
16: Kate Nichols is the chief executive of UK Hospitality and can see why forces might be concerned.
18: I understand their concerns about the fact that it's happened so late in the day that they haven't had as much time for operational planning. We anticipate it will be small in number, that these will be community venues by and large, and that it will be people coming together to be able to watch the team and to cheer on the boys in over in Mexico.
16: Three men have been acquitted of the murder of journalist Lira McKee in Londonderry. The 29-year-old was hit by a bullet as she observed riots in April 2019. A woman who claimed her elderly husband stumbled and fell onto a kitchen knife is starting

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3: Cloud and outbreaks of rain continuing across parts of Scotland and Northern Ireland. Elsewhere, some clear spells. That's the latest. I'm Alex Richardson.
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when you're falling in a forest and there's nobody around? 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

Isn't that beautiful? Hannah Cruz there with Lea Michele as Svetlana and Florence in the new Broadway cast of Chess with the classic I Know Him So Well. Flashdance before that and Waving Through a Window from Dear Evan Hansen. And that's the best variety of stage and screen. It's Magic Musical's Home Time with Jim. Hope you've had a good week then and got something fun planned for the weekend. A Jagged Little Pill on the way next to get us a little closer. After Tim Rice and Elton John's Aida now. So here from the original Broadway cast, because of course it's never been staged in the UK, is Heather Headley in the title role. This is Easy as Life.

0: Had in my pocket there from Jagged Little Pill, the Alanis Morissette musical. Easy as Life from Aida before that on this Friday evening with Jim. Right, time now then for our West End warm-up. We do this every weekday at this point. Two songs to sing along to, whether you're working this evening or at home. Our theme tonight is Lea Salonga. Now, the most professional direct link between these two pieces is Lea Salonga, because in Mulan, she's internationally famous for providing the iconic original singing voice of Mulan, and I'll play you a song from that show in a moment. And in 2022, she made her critically acclaimed leap into the dark world of Candor and Ebb when she stepped into the role of Velma Kelly in an international tour of Chicago. So I've got songs from both of those shows on the way for you next. Magic musicals.
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1: 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And all the

0: So that's final, huh, Fred?
1: Yeah, I'm afraid so, Roxy.
0: Oh, Fred!
2: Oh, Fred!
1: Yeah?
0: Nobody walks out on me!
1: Roxy!
3: Hacha!
4: Whoopee!
0: I gotta pee!

jazz. All that jazz from Chicago. Before that, I'll Make a Man Out of You from Mulan, and that's Friday's West End warm-up, which I'm going to dedicate to the cast and crew of the Barton Peveril College and their production of another Disney classic, the fabulous Frozen, which is on again tonight at the Rose Theatre in Hampshire at 7, and then two shows tomorrow. So grab one of the last few remaining tickets if you can to go and see them. Fliss pinged me to say she saw you last night and you were all fabulous, especially her son, Gil Downs as Kristoff. But then, you know, she would say that. Break a leg, guys. Enjoy the show tonight. And that's just for you. If you're working this evening somewhere around the UK with Curtain Up later, spread the word about Magic Musicals. And we'll warm up together here on Magic Musicals Home Time every weekday evening. I'm Jim Davis. Now, Tim mentions Groundhog Day for you next from the original cast recording. Here's Barrett Doss with Andy Carl. And If I Have My Time Again.

If I had my time again, from Groundhog Day on Magic Musicals Home Time with Jim. Now, Ruthie Henschel's going to be back on Sunday. She's got all the gossip about who's been cast in the lead role of Billy Elliot for the revival on tour. Plus, Jesus Christ Superstar heading out on tour as well. All the details with Ruthie on Sunday from 10. Just ask your smart speaker to play Magic Musicals. Right, and we'll be with you all the way through the weekend. Coming up next from me, Marty Webb, in Tell Me on a Sunday.

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0: will be back from Hamilton. There's Jonathan Groff as King George, and I hope he's right, because I'll be back Monday at 4 with the final hour of the No Repeat Workday, and of course our West End warm-up. So I hope to see you then. David Hunter's going to be here next, sitting in for Lucy Jones tomorrow from 10. And of course, Happy Hour is on the way to see us into the weekend with tunes from Oliver and Rock of Ages and many, many more. So have a lovely weekend and a fantastic evening, and thanks for listening.
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2: 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Ask the dishes. 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
0: Life is so unnerving for a servant who's not serving. 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
22: Top stories this hour. Police leaders have criticised the short notice of the government's decision to let pubs in England and Wales stay open until 5 o'clock on Monday morning. They claim allowing venues to show the Three Lions World Cup match against Mexico, which kicks off at 1 a.m, will take officers away from communities. A woman who claimed her husband's fatal stab wound was accidental has been jailed for life for murder. Daryl Berman, who's 72, will serve at least 12 years. She claimed 84-year-old David stumbled onto a kitchen knife at their home in Manchester last March. This is what she told emergency services on her driveway and later when interviewed by police.
23: I'm all right, but I'm not. I don't think it's hit me yet, but it will hit me because I can't cry and I'm just covered in blood from doing it. Why are the people? Here.
24: It's just normal procedure that we
25: What's your full name?
23: My name is Daryl, D-A-R-Y-L, and it's Berman, B-E-R-M-A-N. Why am I so calm?
22: Three men have been cleared of murdering Lyra McKee in Londonderry. The journalist was shot as she covered riots in Derry in 2019. Andy Burnham says he won't call a general election if he becomes Prime Minister. The Labour leadership hopeful has been taking part in a Q&A session on Reddit. Prince William has made a surprise appearance on NFL star Travis Kelce's podcast, and he's had quite the introduction from co-host and Travis's brother, Jason.
0: The Prince of Wales, ladies and presenters, please welcome His Royal Highness Prince William!
2: That is quite an intro, guys. Amazing.
3: We had to do it big for you. Had to do it big.
22: The American footballer is expected to marry Taylor Swift in a lavish ceremony in New York later today. And the names of Venus and Serena Williams feature on tomorrow's Order of Play at Wimbledon, following doubts over the fitness of Serena. Their women's doubles match is listed as to be arranged. From Sky News, I'm Tanya Snuggs.

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the northeast tip of North America, on an island called Newfoundland, there's an airport. It used to be one of the biggest airports in the world, and next to it is a town.

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1: Sorry, Beulah. 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
24: Top stories this hour. England's next World Cup game against Mexico could be moved forward by 6 hours. The match was scheduled to start at 1 a.m. here on Monday, with pubs in England and Wales allowed to open until 5 a.m. It's understood FIFA is now considering shifting it to 7 p.m. on Sunday UK time because of the threat of storms. Football writer Henry Winter says it shouldn't cause too much of a problem.
25: England have their sports scientists, they have their preparation. They won't have seen necessarily an eventuality like this. But this is England. England waited 60 years for to try and get closer to a trophy, and a few storms buffeting them on the way. Well, it's nothing they're not used to.
24: 3 men have been cleared of murdering a journalist in Londonderry. Lyra McKee was shot in April 2019 as she reported on riots in Derry. A pensioner who falsely claimed her husband stumbled into a kitchen knife has been jailed for at least 12 years for murder. Daryl Berman, who's 72, stabbed her 84-year-old partner at their home in Manchester last March. Andy Burnham's ruling out a general election, but the Prime Minister in waiting has told a Q&A session on Reddit he wants voting reform in Labour's next manifesto. He's already hinted at wiggle room for tax in the 2024 election commitment. NHS England is going to reward us for walking. It's launching a scheme next year aimed at encouraging us to go for a 30-minute daily stroll. Those who stick to it will be offered incentives and discounts. Personal trainer Lavina Matter says walking has countless health benefits.
0: Not only your heart health, so cardiovascular disease is one of the world's biggest killers. Things like type 2 and pre-diabetes, so it's brilliant for insulin sensitivity, your blood sugar levels. It's great for your bones, your muscles, your heart and your brain.
24: And preparations are underway in New York for the expected wedding of Taylor Swift and Travis Kelce. It's thought they'll tie the knot at Madison Square Garden. From Sky News, I'm Tanya Snuggs.
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1: 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Henry finds out and he goes mental. 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
1: 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Of course you were meant to have children.
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3: But that's not a word.
4: Of course it's a word. And unless I'm very much mistaken, I think it's going to prove a rather useful one. When trying to express oneself, it's frankly quite absurd.

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15: Top stories this hour. Football's governing body is looking at whether to move the timing of England's next World Cup game back by 6 hours. The threat of thunderstorms means the last 16 match with Mexico could now start at 7 p.m. on Sunday here rather than 1 a.m. on Monday. Pubs in England and Wales had been allowed to open longer. Michael Kill is from the Nighttime Industries Association.
16: The shift to 7 o'clock is going to be beneficial, but there is a lot of communication, a lot of organisation that goes around this, so we're hoping that decision comes quite quickly so that businesses can prepare. Police are also trying to prepare, so the shift is going to have a considerable impact on the way that they resource also.
15: Lyra McKee's family say they'll leave no stone unturned after three men were cleared of her murder in Londonderry. The journalist was shot dead as she reported on riots in Derry in 2019. The man jailed for murdering student Henry Novak in Southampton is seeking to appeal against his conviction and minimum 21-year sentence. The case sparked protests after footage showed police handcuffing the teenager as he lay dying, while his Sikh killer falsely accused him of racial abuse. Andy Burnham's ruled out a general election if he becomes Prime Minister. He's told a Q&A session on Reddit he wants to see voting reform in Labour's next manifesto. There's a buzz swirling around New York City where it's thought Taylor Swift and Travis Kelce are getting married. Ahead of their nuptials, they donated a reported $26 million to various causes, including to food charity City Harvest. Jeffrey Correa says they're thrilled to have received $1 million.
11: One in four school-aged children in New York City don't know where their next meal is coming from, and that's an astounding statistic. You know, the thing that we're very focused on is making sure that we put this donation to very good use to get out across our city.
15: And Novak Djokovic has won his 105th match at Wimbledon to equal Roger Federer's singles record after beating Frenchman Arthur Rinderkish. From Sky News, I'm Tanya Snuggs.
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12: The top stories this hour. England's players are waiting to find out if their World Cup game against Mexico will kick off much earlier. Football's governing body's considering the move to 7pm Sunday rather than 1am Monday our time because of predicted storms. Joe Rawson has more from Mexico.
13: We're still waiting for confirmation from FIFA, but it's looking likely the game will be moved. It could actually end up benefiting England with it less humid at midday than in the evening. And Morgan Rogers was asked about a kick-off shift. He said they'd be ready whatever. Also, for fans at home, a 7pm kickoff would mean many more could watch it than at 1am in the morning.
12: Meanwhile, Mo Salah scored in the penalty shootout to send Egypt into the last 16. Their game against Australia finished 1-1 after extra time. The African side won 4-2 on penalties. Elsewhere, Lyra McKee's family say they'll leave no stone unturned after three men were cleared of her murder in Londonderry. The journalist was shot dead as she reported on riots in Derry in 2019. Speaking outside Belfast Crown Court, Lyra's sister Nicola Corner says they'll never stop searching for answers.
14: But we will not go down with this. This is not over. Lyra said, if you're going to go down fighting. And I can tell you right now that every one of my family will. Because we do this for Lyra. She deserves justice.
12: A pensioner who falsely claimed her husband stumbled into a kitchen knife has been jailed for at least 12 years for murder. Daryl Berman stabbed her 84-year-old partner at their home in Manchester last March. Preparations are underway in New York for the celebrity wedding of the year. More than 1,000 people are rumoured to be swirling around Madison Square Garden as Taylor Swift and Travis Kelce tie the knot. And Novak Djokovic has equaled Roger Federer's number of Wimbledon wins. It stands at 105. From Sky News, I'm Faye De Silva.
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3: How about Fishful Thinking? Nah, too cute. C'est la vie?
4: Would be better if I was French.
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20: The top stories this hour. England's next World Cup game against Mexico could be moved forward by 6 hours. The match was scheduled to start at 1 a.m. here on Monday, with pubs in England and Wales allowed to open until 5 a.m. It's understood FIFA's considering shifting it to 7 p.m. on Sunday UK time because of the threat of storms. Football writer Henry Winter says it shouldn't cause too much of a problem.
21: England have their sports scientists, they have their preparation. They won't have seen necessarily an eventuality like this, but this is England. England waited 60 years to try and get closer to a trophy, and a few storms buffeting them on the way, well, it's nothing they're not used to.
20: Three men have been cleared of murdering a journalist in Londonderry. Lyra McKee was shot in April 2019 as she reported on riots in Derry. A man jailed for murdering student Henry Novak in Southampton is seeking to appeal against his conviction and 21-year minimum prison sentence. The case sparked protests after footage showed police handcuffing the teenager when Vikram Digwa falsely accused him of racial abuse. Andy Burnham says he won't call a general election if he becomes Prime Minister. The Labour leadership hopeful has been taking part in a Q&A session on Reddit. NHS England is going to reward us for walking. It's launching a scheme next year aimed at encouraging us to go for a 30-minute daily stroll. Those who stick to it will be offered incentives and discounts. Personal trainer Lavina Mehta says walking has countless health benefits.
0: Not only your heart health, so cardiovascular disease is one of the world's biggest killers. Things like type 2 and pre-diabetes, it's brilliant for insulin sensitivity, your blood sugar levels. It's great for your bones, your muscles, your heart, and your brain.
20: And Egypt are into the World Cup last 16 after a penalty shootout victory over Australia. It finished 1-1 after extra time. From Sky News, I'm Faye De Silva.
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